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1: yeah.
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1: boy.
0: Give me the light,
1: yeah.
0: And we turn it up every time,
1: every day.
0: And we bust it up, watch it,
1: watch it.
0: Ha!
2: 20 horas con 20 minutos. Música caliente. Las canciones nuevas te las presentamos con

0: Pensamos grande.
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